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Austin, them keep doing your thing. Let these boys keep slipping, man. I'm not in the gymnastics, but I'm in the flipping things. I tell these women that it's all about a team, Jordan and Pippen, man. So do you wanna join the team? Now tell me, little miss thing.

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Written 600 songs, only 12 get sung. 87,000 cigarettes have passed through these lungs, and every single day I wish I'd never smoke one. A week brushing my teeth and a week getting my hair cut. 8 years sleeping, I'm still tired when I wake up. 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

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I took the tag off of major prices. I just spent a half a meal on a chandelier. 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Saying that you need some time to breathe. 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

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Try and stay in Ali. 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
2: The yellow light shining down, the yellow light shining down, the yellow light shining down, the yellow light shining down.